0: Escucha nuestros programas en tu PC, tablet o teléfono móvil. clicradiotv.es, la radio que engancha.
1: 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Matter of fact, it's safe to say that they would rather switch than fight.

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1: Hey, brother. Hey, come here, Slick. Huh? Hey, you look hip, man. Hey, you wanna make yourself $5, man?
0: Yeah, brother.
1: Hey, look here, run this front speed for me right quick, okay? Run this front speed for me.
0: Hey. What? Huh? I don't know. What? I'm just going across the street.
2: Drag him out.
0: Oh, no. What'd I do?
2: Turn around, turn around. Put your hands behind your back. Let's go.
3: A jury of your peers having found you guilty. 10 years.
0: What?
4: Come on, get in that cell, nigga.
0: God, no.

Somebody that just loves to learn. And another child grows up to be somebody you just love to burn. Mom loves the both of them. You see, it's in the blood.

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Hey, nobody wants to blow. Nobody wants to be left out. You can't leave cause your heart is there. But you can't stay cause you've been somewhere else. You can't cry cause you look broke.

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She knows a woman's place.

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But I wanna know for sure. So come on, hold me tight.

gotta do, honey, is kind of stand in one spot. Wiggle around just a little bit. And that's when you got some. Yeah. Now let's go one time.